0: Nightfall 51, 8-Fall 35, a mental disorder, 3405, Moyer.
1: Good.
0: A 15-year-old threatening to kill her caretaker via the crisis line. A Jamira Slay.
1: Is the caretaker there just over the phone?
0: We received a call from the crisis line. All they know is her age and no other physical descriptors or the caretaker's home.
1: Nine, Paul, 51, clear.
0: Both of you, Ms. Clear, 2010.

0: 69, call 51, 8, call 35. The crisis line stated that the female said that the caretaker was home, but would not let the crisis line speak to her. There should be no one else in the home at this time.
1: Okay. Is there a crisis worker there at the house that's not been able to get spoken to? Is that what's going on?
0: Negative. This is all over the phone with the crisis line.

0: Nightfall 51, equal 35, also multi-sunny domestic, 34, 36, field.
1: Good.
0: Caller is not on scene. He received a phone call from his children that advised the mother is accusing them of things. The mother grabbed the 17-year-old son and now advises he is hiding in the garage. The caller has not been able to reach his 13-year-old daughter.
1: Yes, sir.
0: Twenty fifteen.

0: 9, Paul 51. Can you see if Franklin can handle Bill Road for us, and we'll try and break 3-1 with him?
1: That's right.

0: Nightfall 51.
1: Got it.
0: I don't know if you copy Franklin's traffic, but they do have a couple of officers headed out to view.
1: Franklin.
0: 2019.

0: 9:51.
1: Yeah.
0: I don't know if you copied Franklin's traffic, but they do have a couple of officers headed out to you.
1: Franklin.
0: 2019.

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1: 33.
0: For a small animal rescue for a kitten stuck in a tree.
1: 32, unit to me to take him off.
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0: 32,
1: checking a phone call.
0: 32.
1: In reference to the previous harassment, or the subject wanting to meet at station 82, he called back requesting a phone call.
0: I'm clear.
1: 2032.
2: Hey, Paul 34.
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1: 2032.
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0: 2043. Medic 33.

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1: You're clear. Thank you. 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You can release back for.
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0: Nival 51, stacking an escort.
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0: You're clear, 2048.

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1: Street Time is Southwest 2055. The tag is current and one on a gray 2016 Chrysler at 11.
2: Call 31.
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2: Paul 30.
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0: West Central at Pioneer, Henry, Young Victor, 3394.
1: Super 30, you're time is up at 2143. The night is current and one on a blue 2019 Toyota out of Carlisle.

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1: 34, clear.
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0: It was in 81, but not in 81. They're responding.
1: And did anyone have you respond with the other unit?
0: Battalion 81 is responding also.
1: Okay, you might respond already. Phone 54.

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0: one entity, one on scene. Single family dwelling, nothing showing, we'll be investigating out. Battalion 81 on F command.
1: Ready to talk to you, nothing showing out, investigating with command 1257.

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0: 2200. To Adam 31, squad traffic for an unconscious person at Carlisle Manor, room 212.
2: That's all good, excellent.
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0: 2201.

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1: Yeah.
0: 22 late.

0: 8:30, Motai is signing your criminal warrant with Middletown.
1: Paul 30.
0: Middletown is wanting to meet at the CDS. They confirmed a warrant for a Summer Eckhorn.

0: Okay, tell them it's going to be a few minutes before we get somebody freed up.
1: That's clear. We'll give them a call back.
0: Ask them, can they just take them to the jail, because we've got one there to pick up still.
1: To the Middletown jail?
0: Affirmative.
1: That's clear. I'll ask.

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0: Milltown agreed to take Summer to their jail, and they're okay with the extended ETA.
1: Yes, sir. Thanks.
0: You're welcome, 2215.

0: 2G4 34, 2G4 33, a disorderly, 90 Sweet Gumley. Caller advised, 7 to 8 people are yelling and being loud. It appears to look like teenagers running around. The caller's trying to get some sleep. Advised that they're in the backyard and in the front yard. It's been going on for the last 2 hours.
1: 2218.
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0: 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Do you want me to call the key holder, Samuel?
1: Yeah, if you don't mind. I'm not really sure what's going on in here.
0: Exactly.

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1: Battalion 20.
0: Major Wyoming saying, have a single story residential. House has been evacuated. All have link command.
1: Battalion 20, you're clear on the scene. Single story residential house evacuated. 2235. Last unit, repeat your traffic.
0: Brush 20, respond.
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0: Caller's no longer following. Wanted to report a truck swerving all over the roadway that pulled into Lake House.
1: 33, clear.
0: 2237.

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0: Caller has a protection order against the ex, Christopher Mills, for herself and her daughter. Daughter is currently with Father Brian Betts at the Lancaster address. Christopher has been texting tonight saying he's going to come and gather daughter from the caller. She's worried he's going to show up.
1: Sure.
0: 23-13.

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0: 哎，我跟你说，是谁谁好？
1: 855.
0: It's a Michelle gas station at Greentree and Union with Ohio Henry 0 North 1146. It's unoccupied.

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0: Ongoing issue with a dark gray or black Honda Accord parking in front of the fire hydrant.
1: You're clear.
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0: Philadelphia Mills, Akinrath County, started as 48.
1: Vehicle 35 left, please.

0: Michael 51, 8 call 55 for a hang up, 7514 Franklin Trenton.
1: Good.
0: 35. The phase 2 with a uncertainty of 11 meters. We can hear something from the background that sounded in distress, say that they need help but did not know where they were. We're attempting to call back now.
1: Okay. 35, of course.
0: 2351.

0: 9051. On callback, we're speaking to an Amanda. She's confirming that she's staying in a tent along the river. Sunny Lewis Way in Franklin Trenton. Do you want us to notify Franklin?
1: Affirmative.
0: That's right, 2354.
1: Okay, perfect.
0: 2355.

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0: Attention to the sick person, 223 Kings Way. 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
1: Thanks,

0: all three parts.
1: Ableton test.
0: Yeah, jail. Ending is 6-5.

0: Yeah, talk to him still.
1: Jennifer.
0: Central Dayton officer. Edward Paul, 1894.
1: Time is 5:21. Current number from a gray 23 Kia Forest van on the car left.

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0: Sure.
1: 45 first.
0: That's clear, 23.

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1: Good.
0: We've got that key holder for Shine Orthodontics on the line. Did you need them to respond out there?
1: We've already made contact. Thank you, though.
0: You're clear. They're on our phone. Want to know if they need to respond.
1: You're clear. We'll advise.
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0: Can you update the address for the fire alarm to 5964 South State Route 48 to be Shine Orthodontics?
1: Go ahead, sir.

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0: August 26th.
1: August 26th, did you have traffic?
0: Just information, we got an alarm from the orthodontics, specifically calling an additional fire alarm.
1: Okay, we're on scene with the key holder. There is no hazard, we're working to reset the alarm.

0: 2011, squad traffic for a fall on 95 Bramblebush.
1: Two zero one, no clear.
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0: This is available from the fire alarm. You can add us to the poisoning call. 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
1: Fighter 76, you're clear responding in place at EMS 76, EMS 76 unavailable, 058.

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0: Yes.
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0: Yes.
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1: Sure.
0: We just get the specifics. Due to the weather, I don't want to fly for something not super serious.
1: You're clear. They're sending this call over now.
0: Okay.
2: Franklin T-35 is for a suicidal female who walked off from the residence.
0: Okay, that's fine.

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1: Can you attach me to Franklin's well-being check? 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
0: Go ahead.
1: They request us to check lower Carlisle for that FEMA.
0: You're clear, 131.
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0: 2M31, 2M12, are you clear on this comment?
1: 31, I'm clear. Show me a route there.
0: That's clear, 143.
1: 12, same chance.
0: You're clear.
1: You can advise Franklin that also.
0: You're clear.

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1: You agree?

0: 7:31, I'll be out with her. Be in front of Goodwill.
1: That's correct. With email in front of Goodwill, 144.
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0: Can you call back, see if there's a key holder we're unable to get in? There's no audible alarm or anything, it's truck false. But we want to make sure that we can't get in and check it out.
1: Here's a

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1: 2-11.
0: 3 can hold 122.
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0: Lincoln, Edward, Victor, 1-4-4-9. Clear my previous track side, please.
2: Engine 59, can you repeat? Sorry.
1: 2-11, you're clear. Confirming the plate, Lincoln, Edward, Victor, 1-4-4.
2: Any luck on the key holder? 2-11, from the Pelham, North Carolina.
3: I called the alarm company. They advised that they do not have entry information. I'm going to attempt the key holder now. They weren't able to make contact.
2: Okay. Just note that,
1: your time is up as 2-0.
2: No audible alarm.
1: Negative internal onset, 517.
2: Looking in the window.
1: Ram 1500 truck.
2: At all.
1: In North Carolina.
2: Good intent.
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1: 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You said both units back available.
0: That's clear. Both units back available at 207.

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0: 8 Paul 14, squad traffic for breathing problems, 7611 Woodward, Claypool Road.
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1: They pause.
0: The 75 northbound at the 33 River 6, John Venture Paul, 8223.

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0: I'm trying to catch up to a, you know, the blue or black SUV southbound on the quarter. He's ran multiple stop signs.
1: What's your cross with McClure?
0: There's 63 in McClure.
1: He's very southbound McClure from 63, trying to catch up. Blue or black SUV. Running stop signs.

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0: 2 out of 12. They call 11 a disorderly. 232 Judy Avenue.
1: 2 out of 12 here, please.
2: I'm clear. Are they physically fighting?
0: Verbal only so far for the third party caller.
2: Clear responding.
0: Responding 454.

0: June 12, April 11. Caller did not see any weapons. They're still arguing. They got one of the trucks blocked in. They appear to be in talks.
1: June 12, 11, see. Let's start with Franklin.
0: Yeah, Chris, starting Franklin.

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1: He stopped at Gateway Boulevard in an exploration drive with Ohio King Nora John 4776.
2: Yeah, Paul Franklin has a unit in room. Hey, Paul 55, stop at 458, your tag's current at once on a black 08 Nissan 4-door out of Middletown.

0: 12.
1: Yeah, 12. You're clear disregarding Franklin and 8-4-11. 8-4-11.
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0: April 12, a disabled vehicle northbound Township Line in East Lawrence River.
1: Go ahead.
0: On the northbound side, a closed road sign knocked over. It is in the roadway.
1: Go ahead.
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1: 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Gray Elite Buick out of Middletown.

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0: ACOG 12, can disregard, we pick up the phone.
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0: Parked off the side of the road, Colvin Avenue, 73, King Sam North, 7367. Appears to be on that spot.

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0: 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Hey, Paul 55.
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0: You're clear, 2 males and route to the ICE office at

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1: Yeah, so you should be well worn.
0: Available warning at 622.

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0: Okay, can you let her quiet in phone 14? You can take her off.
2: Eagle 14, clear.
1: Yeah, 614.
0: And also have a fireman dispatch.
1: That's from another room.

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0: Can you confirm is this going to be an electrical hazard inside the home?
1: Affirmative, I believe inside.
0: You're clear, thank you.
1: You're welcome, 625.

0: 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Paul Fisher.
1: Hey, Paul. 445.
0: Self-care, 642.

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1: April 29, go ahead with it.
0: It's for Donna Hoffman, for a subject that might have a signal one.
1: Wait, that's correct.
0: 6:43. April 15, April 11, April 10 for a cardiac arrest, 6444 Jason Court.
1: Okay. Hello.
2: Porter.
0: Male is on scene advising that his fiance committed suicide. Now advising that it is a self-inflicted gunshot wound.
1: No, Abriard.
2: Tim here.
0: Calling the ER 645.
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1: Medic 33, we're clear on all the updates. Just let us know when PD's on scene.
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0: 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We'll keep you on progress.
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0: Flight Control is back available. Medic 3303 is remaining on the scene. Hold by over in there, sir.
1: Yes, sir. 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

0: 8:15.
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0: Do you have eyes on the medics? They're not answering texts.
1: I do not, that's fine.
2: Medic 33, safety check.
0: That's clear. 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
2: Medic 33, check for 45.
0: Do you guys have eyes on the medics?
3: 11, no,
2: you're clear 45, 78.
0: That's clear, 78.

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On the South 808, vehicle returning current 01, sunny yellow, 2014 GMC out of Middletown.

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0: I'll be on scene. I'm Jason. Phoenix, I'm at 6.
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1: 9, pole 42.
0: Send reference 4253 Harveysburg Road. It's a Jessica Carter. Advising the last two nights, someone has come and caused damage to the mailboxes. Break for the phone number.
1: Yeah.
0: 330-459, correction 495-3540, repeating 330-495-3540.
1: Sure.
0: Say that, Gene.

0: 9-1242, is that Ian Pass, criminal damaging on Furnace Oglesby?
1: 42.
0: 826,

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0: that was my hurdle.
1: Jet, medic 33.
0: You should be out of the Edwards unit, so.
2: You're clear. Now I'm call 42.
1: Go ahead.
2: They would like a K-9.
1: You're clear. I'll be here.
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0: Be northbound, 48 in Cook. With Ohio, King William Tom, 7527.

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0: 921.

0: 9 Hole 42 second, traffic crash 73 in front of Swivelsy.
1: 9 Hole 42, I'm out of the area. Can you see if state can respond to that, please?
0: Yeah, clear.

0: single 20-foot stuff.
1: Hey,
0: Paul, 21st. 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King Charles Robert, 8412.

0: 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Partner 128, dark blue, 064, IMR.
1: Maple 25, clear. Me, West, and West Palmer.
0: Okay.

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0: 9-42 OSP is responding to the crash.
1: Yes, sir. Thank you.
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1: 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Thank you.
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0: G57.
1: I'm on scene of that crash at Mason Montgomery Escort. It's three vehicles, moderate damage. Everyone looks out.
2: Here, sir. On the scene, three vehicles. 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
0: 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Due to semi trailer. Semi truck. Excuse me. No, it's for sure.
1: Clear from a southbound 52.

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0: April 29.
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0: April 24.
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Hey, Pop Tony, I show you on scene. 10 o'clock. 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
1: 42.
0: On my way to collect money from the customer. He was assaulted Thursday night.
1: Clear.
0: Ready for a criminal damaging pass.
1: Go ahead.
0: 6108 Lower Springboro. Advised the gate was broken by an Amazon truck. They need a report.
1: Okay, can you just advise them it's going to be a little bit?
0: 1017. Paul 24, and Paul. And I'm Paul 42 for domestic violence, 4131 Anderson Road.
2: Hey, Paul 44.
1: 42.
0: Paul's trying to move stuff out. The girlfriend's blocking out of the doorway. Part of the currently separate.
2: Hey, Paul 44, clear. Change my call, we'll be responding to that.
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0: that's 17.

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0: Okay, so even though he said he's going to be home, he's not home. He's heading to Indianapolis. I'll call back later today to get a report.
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1: G-plane, did you have traffic? 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
0: 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John Zebra Edward 7134.
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0: 11:05.

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0: I'm at area 20, medical alarm activation, 61 Clark Avenue.
1: Area 20 clear. What was the address on the Clark again, please?
0: 61.
1: Yes, we are getting route.

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0: 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They're going to attempt to make contact with the fire chief who's familiar with her. She's going to carry me available.
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1: 41, clear, I'm responding.
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0: Clear at 1246. 8 Paul 29, the patient's a 78-year-old male. 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

attention, Warren County Primary 1 units prepared a copy of OLA for a stolen vehicle out of Franklin Township. Attention, all Warren County Primary 1 units, be on the lookout for a 2020 black Hyundai Elantra King Mary Charles 6871. Vehicle was taken from 6774 Berwick Drive in Franklin Township. Last seen on block at 747 today's date. It's located, notify Warren County Sheriff's Office, Authority 963, relay Warren County Comm Center at 1302.

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0: 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We're attempting callback.
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0: Being in front of Springbrook Baptist on East Mill with Ohio. Personalized plate. Lincoln Adam, Nora Adam, Keith.

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1: 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Just called in and advised the power's out. I'm going to go ahead and start Duke.
0: Yes, affirmative. We have a large tree down across the roadway, should be on scene. It's in the power lines.
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3: I'd like to stable through Indiana when I saw the information about the

12, Warren County Primary 1 Unit Special Attention, Carlisle, prepared a copy of Bolo for a subject with a weapon out of Franklin. Fishmall, Warren County Primary 1 Units, be on the lookout for a blue four-door vehicle left towards Walnut from Forest Avenue in Franklin. Subject in the vehicle, hold a gun on a collar. If located, stop and hold advice, Franklin at 1325.

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3: 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Thank you.
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4: Nine Paul 42. Can you update the address to 6539, please?
0: Yes, please.
1: Hey, Paul 29, do we have a vehicle description?

0: It's a black Mitsubishi SUV, John Lincoln Edward, 1820, with a sticker on the back that says...
1: Engine 51.
0: Call C.
2: Engine 51.
1: So it's responding to 213 Bertie.
3: You have 29 clear.
2: You're being reported. Responding, 13 through.
0: They're still getting updates, so I think they're still there.

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1: 29.
0: The male got in the back seat of his vehicle. There should be a green Toyota truck blocking that vehicle in.
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0: Can you create a follow-up for April 21, Rick?
2: April 24. Actually, April 29.
1: April 20, go ahead with your follow-up.
0: It'll be at 173 Wood. I'm sorry, 1731 Brentwood over in Middletown.
1: You're clear, April 21. Are you clear on that?
0: April 29.
1: Go ahead with your traffic.

0: 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I didn't copy your traffic.
1: Hey, Paul. 29. I'll have one mail. Signal 2.
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0: 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John Eugen found 7468.
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0: In reference to Sierra Russell, surprising that they're driving a dark red Chevy Malibu, called the crisis line stating that she's suicidal, no means given, and no mention of weapons.
1: Clear.
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0: They are the vehicle in Middletown.
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0: 9, call 42. In reference to a female that's screaming and yelling, no drugs, alcohol, or weapons. 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The caller's in the front bedroom. No immediate danger. 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Here, we're responding at 1432. To Lincoln, 21, safety check.
1: 21, section 45.
0: 1432. And 2 Zebra, 22, safety check.
1: 45, 4.
0: 1433.

0: to Lincoln. 23 also copy to Lincoln. 21 for disorderly conduct. 7300 North State Route 48.
1: Lincoln 23. 21.
0: The caller's advising that his landlord is drunk, he's armed and trying to kick the door in. The caller's saying that he's always armed and drunk. He's not seen anything today. The Gary Bauer.
2: Wait, ready, please.
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0: Julian 21, I'm on scene on 48.
1: You're clear on scene. Break.
0: Julian 21, there's no activity here currently.
1: You're clear on no activity this time. The caller's advising that the Josh Shubjic, the Mantel is the last name, is seated over a deputy this morning around 6 a.m.
2: Lincoln 23, what is the address he's at?
1: The 7300 North State Route 48. I'm still trying to get the call taker to answer me about where the complainant is.
0: Feeling fine. I've just made contact with the complainant.
1: Karen, contact me with the complainant at 1438.

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0: 15 and 14, 44. Lincoln, 23. Can you advise if you're with 21?

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0: 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With 21, I'll reset 45.

0: 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Show me LC that's on 48 break.
1: 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Go ahead.
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1: One clear.
0: Fourteen,

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Stacking a pass criminal damaging for mailbox that was struck, 9207 Oregonia. Clear. 1454.

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1: Medic 58, go ahead.
0: Is PD on scene or around?
1: PD is on scene. PD requested a medic for a prior assault.
0: That's clear.
1: 1456.

0: Hey, call 34 for an escort, 4283 Anderson Road.
1: 34.
0: The caller's advising that they're at the Flying J in a white Nissan. The caller has the movers that are meeting her at Flying J for an escort to go to the 4283 Anderson.

0: Tonight, Paul 42 also caught the 8 Paul 34, multi-assigning an alarm at Silver Grove Baptist, 7770, State Route 350.
1: Forty-two.
2: 34.
0: We have a burglary alarm, send one to the front door.
1: Forty-two, I'm clear. Can you reach the key holder?
0: Clear enough.

0: 9-4-3, if you're referring to the alarm, I didn't get an answer with the key holder the alarm company provided. We have an additional in contact, and I got some voicemail for that one.
1: Okay, you're clear. I appreciate it. Thank you.
0: 15-04.

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1: 25, clear.
0: Squad was dispatched.

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1: Stand by.

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1: 23.
0: 1511.

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0: 1513.

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0: Can you give me that alarm over at Silver about this together unit, Paul?
1: 33, you're from Silver Grove. 9 Paul 42 and 34, you can just your car.

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1: 42.
0: Traffic crash on entry at Toyota Tacoma with a boat and Amazon Prime truck. Both parties are on scene.
1: Clear.
0: Yeah. 15-29.

0: 8 Paul 33, we've got an open door at the church.
1: 8 Paul 33, you're there with an open door at the church. 9 Paul 42.
2: I'm clear, responding. Great.
1: Fair enough, go ahead.
2: Could you possibly call this caller in this traffic crash and let them know it's going to be a few extra minutes?
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0: I'll be back available. 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He gave proper tests.
1: 33, you're clear, back available. 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It's 1537.

0: 9442, I was clear on everyone's traffic. 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
1: J. Yeah, okay. I'm Roger available. I'll show you that. Responding to flying J, 1537.

0: 2-2 for a 31. Any other member in an area of North Main and West Live of 5 points for a traffic offense. Advising is eastbound on Live of 5, a white Kia sedan, unknown registration. The vehicle is driving erratic and almost hit a motorcycle. Make a complaint of someone for following. 2-2 for 31, sir. 1538. 8 plus 21, safety check.
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1: 9-4-42.
0: I'm out here at Flying J, and I've checked the parking lot. I'm not seeing any of these vehicles. Could you call this number back and see if they're still here?
1: Yes, they're not.

0: 9442. I went to voicemail. I'm going to attempt it one more time. OSP only provided the one. Public service.
1: Okay. I'll check a lot one more time, and if I can't find them, then I'll clear it.
0: Fair enough.
2: Hey, Brett, can we get a traffic stop?
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0: your time is stopped 15:48. That registration and returns expired 4/14/26. It's a taupe 99 Harley Davidson motorcycle out of Mainville. Nine 4/42. That second call back. I go straight to voicemail again.
1: You're clear. I just checked the entire lot, including the truck parking. I'm not seeing anybody. Go ahead and clear it out.
0: Fair enough.

0: 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For car traffic, seizure, Miami Valley Gaming, 6000, say Route 63.
1: Go ahead.
2: You just want to notify the deputy on the special detail there.
3: Turn clear.
0: 826 clear direct. 1551. That subject's going to be in the smoking section north end of the building.
3: Here, please.
0: 1551.

0: It is responding to Miami Valley Gaming. It's a middle-aged female having a seizure located near the north end of the building near the smoking section. Security does not believe she is responsive.
1: No additional. Thank you.
0: 1553.

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1: We're
0: advised, argument between her husband was holding the caller. Does believe he will be physical. He is outside at this time. No drugs, alcohol, or weapons.
1: Clear. 29,

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1: Trees clear of the roadway. Duke will be out here putting the lines back up for a while, making sure Battalion 81 back available in quarters.
0: Roadway cleared. Battalion 81 back available in quarters, 1556.
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0: 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Possibly something to do with blood clot in her arm.
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0: 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The inspection ended.
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0: 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You can cancel EMS 46. 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
1: 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Canceling EMS 46. EMS 76 unavailable due to staffing 1758.
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1: Medic 33.
0: Did the caller say she's on Clippinger Street, or is that where her GPS is showing?
1: Negative. So she says that she's on Coggin, but her GPS says that she's on Clippinger Street.
0: Okay, you're clear.
1: Complainant was trying to wave you down.

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1: Good.
0: Have you made contact with the patient yet?
1: Yeah, you can show us that one. There we see her now.
0: 1823.

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1: Hey, Paul 34.
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0: 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Prison A, Joshua Sloan. And sorry, pick up County one.
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0: 1826.

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0: 1846.

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1: Paul 31.
0: Sorry about that, Chevy stop. 122 in Renaissance. I'll tag John Sam Charles 9843.
1: Okay. You're doing traffic stop. Got Renaissance. What's across? Hey, Paul 31. What's your cross here for Renaissance?
2: 122.
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1: 33. Good morning.
0: I saw a male and a female in the yard fighting. 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
1: Where I'll be
0: The male is a white male, black tank top, jeans, black ball cap, goatee with tattoos. 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
1: Hey, ball 32. 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
0: 9201.

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1: 32 and 33 coming in the deuce. I haven't made any contact yet.
0: Ball 33, you clear?
2: 33, clear.
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0: And 19 is 7.

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0: 33 can probably just regard for that.
1: Call 33.
0: 33, clear. 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
1: Going, Cooper.
0: We have just got released from jail yesterday. They believe he has dementia issues. He's out in the yard. He's going to come back into the residence. He wants to go to McDonald's. He's fallen and scratched up.
1: Current 33,
0: sir. He's an 85-year-old. I believe he's currently trying to hide.
1: Here, clear.
0: 1922. 1922.

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1: 31 quick.

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1: 35.
0: Client's doing a Facebook Marketplace deal. Guy's complaining to bike and took off on a bike. Complained about it, so he gave him fake money.
2: Pedal bike or motorcycle?

0: 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So Lincoln, 33.
1: Go ahead, Richard.
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1: Yes, please.

0: Paul 31. So you see the motel has been left behind now. The male left, took off towards the park in a white SUV.
1: Quick.
0: That's 29.

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0: another 972.
1: Oh, 39. Can you give me the number of this terminal?
0: 513-808-2998.
1: Okay, and it did show at 418 Sunset, correct?
0: Phase 2 is that location. I'm sort of 15 minutes break.
1: Go ahead.
0: Last minute to call, the call advisor was a dog owner on her property, and she meant to dial a non-emergency number. If she needed assistance, she said she did not. And now they're off the property. It was Loretta Floyd that we spoke with.
1: Okay, you're fine.
0: 1942.

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1: 34.
0: 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That's really frivolical.
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0: I can make a call.

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1: Myself at 34, BER to that falls.
0: That's where you are, at 1956. Hey, Paul 30, also notify you of a possible overdose. 3800 Travello Road.
1: 30 over ER.
0: 30 ER at 1956.

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0: Maypole 33.
3: Myself and 34 on scene. Squad's on scene as well, so everybody else down.
0: Hey, Paul 30, Paul 39, clear direct.
1: 39, clear.
0: Hey, Paul 30, clear direct.
1: Clear, clear, I'm reducing.
0: Clear, reducing at 2000.